This is a training exercise. Tell us, you like to request it. You know, right? See the guy that streak, two people fell off the roof. Okay, I think this is a training exercise. Thank you, thank you. Thank you, thank you.

fellow, 76, I'm going to be out at 1,007.5 Independence, or excuse me, Liberty, 1,007.5 Liberty, in the alley in the back of the house, checking on call service from over there.

0: Yeah, all right, Dwayne, did you get that traffic?
1: Negative. All that came across was you inviting traffic, nothing else.
0: 10-4, so it is Queen Zebra.

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0: Attention, your flight duration 6 of 26, flight 2017 Jeep Cherokee. Kaylee Hodges or Sean Miller out of Melcher.

0: 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You're a 27 on the female RF.
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0: Hello.

Hello, Bianca. 1046 vehicle 163, eastbound at 41. Sam, Tom, Adam, Young, Lincoln, Ida, Tom. Repeating, S-T-A-Y-L-I-T.

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1: Ten 24, expedition 1 of 27 on a red 2012 Jeep Liberty to Amanda Blackford out of Knoxville. Amanda's coming back. 1074, TRL, Class D, no endorsements, restrictions, SAM, J. John, I, Ida. J. John and H. Henry for temporary restricted license. SAM showing on file, also on the paper.

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2: 34 next to me.

0: 153 eastbound at 488. Wisconsin Fleet 4714 AFT. The blue Kia.
1: Copy. Can you 10B28 your traffic cut out halfway through?
0: FT, reviewing 47147A FT. I don't know if you need the FT. I think FT stands for fleet.
2: Okay. Follow through it.
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1: Go ahead.
0: 0-6-1-7-5-1-1-7-5. 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

0: comes back on a Bonnie Roswell, potentially for valid. Restrictions none. Date of birth 2003, out of Cairo, Georgia. Also, I did not get a return on the 28th.
1: Yeah, boy, it's going to be a 2020

Well, this would be a 2026 Kia K4, close contemplate, 47147 AFG. It is a rental car.

0: muscle cars, to report of a 1092 at 802 West Jackson, 802 West Jackson, 1017 advises a construction truck parked behind his driveway for the last 4 days, once it moved, since he's not going to be able to get his own truck and trailer out of his driveway.
1: 114, correct.
0: I'll wait and see if I can get anything back.

0: No, I'll be Jenny. Live long.
1: Oh, yeah. 88 Glen. Here goes the call, 7961-28. North Victor Roberts, 439, and VR 439. Just parked in the lot between 70 and the pavilion on the northeast corner. For you know, this little piece.

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0: Olsun, getirici atsın.
1: .153 eastbound, 142, with Missouri plate 0491269. I'm sorry, Minnesota plate 0491269.
2: Harvey?

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Those back on a Tucker Moore 1074 expired, Class D, no endorsement associates, same order, 1991.

I'm southbound on Main behind black motorcycle, number 28. You want to get south?

创业。5599LB 5599

Landon and 1074, valid. Class C, Northbound Lincoln, no restrictions, Aver, 2008. Multiple priors for failed to display registration plate, speed, no valid DL, and others.

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1: Yes.
0: John Robert Zebra, 228, repeating JRZ, 228.
1: I'm from Forest Version 9 of 26, Red 2013, Zebra Legacy, Stacia or Savannah Neal out of Pella.
0: 10-4, thank you.

0: got a 20. I'll be traffic with that 1700 block of T-15.
1: Delta.

0: Oi, Jair.
1: 163 westbound, LPD just passed exit 40. The 28 will be a non-Iowa plate due to the series like Canada. It'll be Victor Frank 3, Lincoln 1 Charles. Again, Victor Frank 3, Lincoln 1 Charles. Be a like Subaru due to the series like Canada.

0: Danny, Tony. You getting any warning?
1: No.
2: County 114, I'll be out at that parking point of 28.
1: Yes.
2: Mary John Robert 461, MJR 461. I'll be 10-8. There's a number posted on the side of this moving truck. I'll see if I can get in contact with him. If not, I'll refer it to J-Cars tomorrow.
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0: 88 Charlie. George King 7, Sam 3 Frank, GK 7, S 3 F, Missouri. I got you.
1: Howdy.

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1: 1 in the Hardee's. Queen John King, 524. Queen John King, 524.
0: X-34, expired 3 of 26, red 2012 Nissan Pathfinder. Pay me King Jade out of Indianola.

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1: 228, go ahead.
0: I'm just checking. Do you guys have a suspect vehicle? Reference that gun call downtown Circle K.
1: It was a silver PT Cruiser type vehicle, so if the area officers are on the scene, haven't located anything.
0: Ten four, thank you. I'm in the area.
1: 10-4.

0: 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Airbus 1977 out of Indianapolis.
1: 10-4.

0: County car is taking a photo of a reckless driver eastbound from T-17 on 92. Possibly a dark to light colored blue SUV heading eastbound, ran a motorcycle off the road.
1: County, can you 10-9?
0: Reckless driver eastbound on Highway 92 from T-17. Some colored blue SUV that ran a motorcycle off the road. The motorcycle didn't crash, just another color.
1: Show me 8-10-50 for this dark colored SUV. County, did it come into oncoming traffic or on the motorcycle and the reckless driver going the same direction?

0: sounds like the motorcycle was westbound. The 1017 was eastbound, getting passed by the SUV, and the motorcycle had to swerve all the way off or somewhat off the road to avoid the blue SUV.
1: Yeah, 2321359Y 2321.

Jose Osmar Damien 1074 valid date of birth 1979. 10-4. Can you also run into Missouri and Iowa?

0: front of a 1050, Carver versus DRPD only. Highway 92 and T25, Highway 92 and T25, it's going to be a silver Dodge Caravan. Pulled off onto the shoulder on the westbound side, no airbag deployment, no injuries.
1: Charlie 602.

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0: Highway 5 and 40th, 28 through Nebraska, Boyd King Henry 644, BKH 644.

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1: Good.
2: Be Highway 92, eastbound at the 60. It's going to be Illinois 28, Boy William 94526, EW 94526, Illinois.
1: Four is showing expired, 10 of 25 on white 28 Nissan sedan to a Courtney Duckwiller.
0: Hello.

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0: Ocean Edward. Edward 761, 1074, expired 9 of 24 from black 2015 Chevy Cruze. Michael Pierrick out of Des Moines.
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0: What did you say the expiration was?
1: No, I know it's 2024. Looks like I can track from the 10th of this last month, Pleasant Hill, Southam, for operation without registration and speeding.

Attention all units, Henry County. I have a 1050 PU callable. 204 South J Street is worth mapping. It's just an iPhone crash detection. Tried to call the PBX. Did not get an answer. Again, 204 South J Street, Mount Pleasant, possible 1050 PU, Henry County Clear, 2157.

0: 21-14, traffic.
1: Go ahead.
0: It's a 60 off-ramp eastbound. With, I believe it's going to be Missouri 28. Tom John 8, Frank 7, Charles TJ8F7C. Year of expiration appears to be 26.
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0: Yeah, 4.

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1: Go ahead.
0: R is in Robert, 1172230005. 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

0: 26 stroke, sir.
1: Good.
0: I'll be on 14 in front of the archery. Paul William Adams, 705, PWA 705.

0: Vale.
1: Yes.
0: Lincoln John, Union 863. LJU 863.
1: Fisher 127, Black 2018, Chevy Colorado, carrier Kimberly Hoover out of Bloomfield.
0: Lobby traffic at the 60 Eastern.
2: County 6, on the run.
1: Tower 6, did you have traffic?
2: 10-4, one run. 501, Adam George, 8665, 501, AG, 8665.

Nathaniel Morrill, 1074 Valley Class C, no endorsements or restrictions out of Knoxville. It's an NCO in effect as a defendant with a female protected party. First name, Caitlin.

0: Go ahead.
1: It does 61 eastbound with Minnesota 28. I'm Frank Young, 181. TFY 181. I'm on Toyota Camry.
0: And 12-20-26 on a gray 2011 Toyota Camry to Mary Schmidt or Lori Schaefer.

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0: 859, Adam King, 0783. 859, Adam King, 0783.
1: Kyle Hoover, showing 1074 suspended times 1 out of a Tumwa. Showing on paper. Shanna Zwer, showing 1074 non-driver ID plus 0 out of a Tumwa.
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0: Good.
1: He is in David, 654-005-349-315. Repeating, he is in David, 654-005-349-315.
0: Comes back to 24 Valley, Class C, David, no endorsements, restrictions to corrective lenses to assist Fluger out of St. Joseph's, Minnesota, year 1959.

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0: Well, each other.
1: Anyone?
0: You're going to kill me by the South Clark Casey's. The 28 will be Queen Adam Victor 608. Again, Queen Adam Victor 608.
1: Okay.

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1: Then, sorry, valid class V on North and sorry, restriction, state of birth, 2007.
0: Thank you.

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1: Go ahead.
0: Be at the 60, eastbound with Lincoln, John, Nora, 403, LJN, 403.
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1: You have contact information for her. I believe we do. That white truck is parked at the intersection of Liberty and West Third, and the car alarm is going off.
0: Ten four. Yeah, I believe we did have contact info. I'll try and reach out.

0: plus 76. You can disregard it, turn it off.
1: 10-4. That 343 numbers that I had read so far were unable to go through.
0: Yeah.
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3: 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Eliza showing 1074 valid.
0: 10-4.

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1: Yeah.
0: 95 with the female.
1: Yeah.

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1: Good.
0: Seven one six Adam X ray 3338. 716 AX 3338.
1: Christopher and Maronado, Hernandez, 1074 Valley, Class C, no endorsements or restrictions out of Sheraton.

0: and I'll be 76 square miles.
1: Yeah.
0: 39738. Also, just logged the mail, was issued a warning and citation.
1: No.
0: Twenty feet, 10-8.

0: This is 73 from 76. Yeah, it's 10-2.
1: 10-2.
0: 10-4. 80 myself are down here by plant 7. If you need another one, just let us know.
1: I'm on the clock.

0: County line. I'll be 23, any miles.
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0: 39743. 39743.
1: Silver.

0: It is that you eat something for now. 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That's 4-1-5, you got my way, boy.
1: Got that. Still great traffic.
2: Good.
1: Usually if I search, the 20 will be Queen Ida Mary 691 again. Queen Ida Mary 691.
2: Yeah.

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1: Nelson goes back 1024 Dallas Class D, Commercial Lincoln 3, out of Searsburg, date of birth 1955.
0: Just over here.

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1: Bye.
2: It's 64 westbound with Queen David Mary 138 QDM 138.
1: Come back 1034 at Christian Tennis 2026 on a silver 2002 Chevy Silverado to a Donald Noble out of Swan. He is showing hard of hearing.
2: Seven.

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0: Thank you, Kermit. Paul Edward Young, 782, PEY, 782.
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1: You on?
0: Ocean Adam William 264. Ocean Adam William 264.
1: He comes back to Black 2017 GMC Sierra, expiration 227, registered to Drew Randall, 1604 Neal Drive.
0: Let me have Central Colorado. That vehicle's parked here with its lights on in the back.
1: 10-4.
0: Mobile 380, you're going to be 10-8. Verbal for a headlight and a written warning for a sheriff. 10-4.
2: Sure, if you have an officer seeing this on mock, there is a Department of Corrections officer, 1022, disregard.
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1: Can you run a CCH on this female, 124?

0: Negative on the CCH.
1: Okay. Ground Zero, man. Anyone?
0: Devil.
1: Dallas 76, you can show me kind of everything's done to you. I know Chris Camper's part 2, he's working on it.
0: 10-4, 10.

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1: Good.
0: Queen David Mary, 138. Evening QDM, 138.
1: 1074, Freesian, 10 of 26, on a silver 2002 Chevy Silverado, Donald Lovell out of Swan. Donald, 1074, valid.

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1: Continue for expiration 3 of 27 on a red 2019 Ford Escape, Susan Wood out of Swan. 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
0: Seven.

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0: 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Victor Nora 181.
1: Four expiration 7 of 26 on blue 2015 Toyota Sienna to Elsa Garcia Rojas out of Des Moines. Elsa Garcia Rojas out of Des Moines. Elsa showing 1074 valid.

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1: Good.
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0: 27, I think that's the church. Country Fort Valley, Class C, November direction. But I think I'm going to get a birth test.
1: Yeah, well.

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1: Good.
0: Yeah, I'm in the Cowboys parking lot. Paul Queen Frank 112, PQF 112.
1: Denver, registration 7 to 26 in a black 2013 Ram truck. Cheyenne Hunley out of Russell.
0: Careful.

0: Crispy 220 is checking if you or Burlington PD has a K-9 available.
1: Yeah, I believe the deputies do, and the BPD does. I'll see if one of them can assist. Where do they need to go?
0: Location will be South 8th and Division Street, South 8th and Division.
1: Terrible.
0: Point on this.

0: 114 iPhone Taylor, he's 1074 valid, classy Charles, no endorsements, restrictions, FR required. He's showing on file. Your birth 1994, Ellen Rowe. Looks like he's a defendant, one active NCO with a female protected party.
1: Several.

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1: Seven.
0: For log mail detained at this time.
1: Seven.

0: 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Also, shortly after, he was detained while Miranda.
1: Tell us.

0: County 1248, right in.
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0: Lincoln Charles, 4 Henry, Charles Nora Lincoln, 55 call 0000315. Let me know if you need that again.

0: From 112, I did not get back.
1: 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It's going to be Lincoln Charles, 4, Henry Charles, Nora Lincoln, 55, Paul, 00-00-315. Before a motorcycle.
0: And 4, that's what I ran, not getting back.
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0: County 114, would you print me a CC for this mail and just fax it over to the PD?
1: 10-4, what's the CC H4?
0: 124.

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1: Good.
0: It'd be the 43 eastbound, standby for 28.

0: Is that Queen Union John or King Union John?
1: Queen Union John Q.
0: 1074, 325 at 27 on a red 2012 Buick Verano. Heidi, all south out of Hedrick.

0: 9-10-2.
1: Ten two. I've got 3 to run through Iowa.
0: Go to first.
1: I believe it's going to be the RO. 689 double XX ray 0570.
0: Go to the next.
1: 195 double D David 2617.
0: And the last one.
1: 844 double Y Young 7796.
0: DRO, Heidi, showing 1024 Valley Flat, email your response restrictions at Hedrick. And Missy Maggie, 1024 Valley Class C, no endorsements or restrictions out of Delta. Anthony Warren, 1024 suspended, times 9 out of a comma shown on paper.
1: Ten four, just identifies what four.
0: Third, third, death second.
1: Definitely.

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0: Hello, officer. Thank you for calling about 1050 PD only in parking lot of Pella Corp. It's by building 3E. The RV said her vehicle's parked and was hit. Some damage to the back. And security was able to look at footage and identify who it was as another employee. They had left, but said they would come back to get our information.
1: Just 480, bro.
0: Copy.

0: 80. District 43 looks like area 3, where she's parked is in the very far south of Pelicorp. The parking right by Pelicorp Drive.
1: Just what I hear.

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1: Yes, sir, thank you.
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0: Ten 74 expiration 8 of 26 on a silver 2010 Nissan Rogue. Osvaldo Ciano Garcia out of Ottumwa. Osvaldo 1074 valid.
1: 10-4. I'll be traffic right next to LBJ.

0: 22-27 for you when you're ready.
1: Gun.
0: First one should be for the caller, Shelby, 27LP, 763 Adam John 573. Again, 763 Adam John 573.
2: And you can attach the ROI, don't need them back.
1: Cover. Knoxville, bit worse, 1989.
0: Yeah, 4 seconds, 27 to 40, ready?
1: Good.
0: 388 Adam Roberts 8132. Again, 388 Adam Roberts 8132. Shout out to Joshua.

0: 8029, Joshua, single thing comes back, 1074 valid, with Class C, restriction be void. Out of Newton, date of birth, 1990.
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0: The 3rd Street Place and Douglas with Paul William Boy 071, PWB 071.
1: For expiration 11 of 2026 on a maroon 2000 Chevy Silverado to a Michael Landsberger at an Oxel.
0: Yeah,

0: 1074 valid Class C car rolls, no endorsements or restrictions. Year of birth 1963.
1: So.

0: 114 to 9, just 43 as you said for a little while. Mr. Mitchell and a female will be coming up behind you, I believe.
1: Several.

0: Oh, one from 8028.
1: Good.
0: Paul William Adam, 278 again. Paul William Adam, 278.
1: Yeah, P26 Chevrolet Corvette, expiration 826, registered to Mason Leon, 639 1/2 Franklin.
0: And for 43 vehicles, park up at Smoky Rail.
1: Yeah, 4.

0: 的一场约。
1: Ocean Union Mary 633 again. Ocean Union Mary 633.

0: Juan Diego's back to range of 6 Pontiac Grand Prix, expiration 926, which I do Benjamin Moore, that last was a...
1: Just one.

0: 2022.
1: Okay,
0: May and Frank Mystery. The 20 will be Paul William Adam 278. Again, Paul William Adam 278 is the white Chevy Corvette. The 676-39 again, 676-39.

0: Oh, for 80 to 92.
1: Okay.
0: Yeah, Broadway and Franklin. The 28 will be Ocean Union Mary 633. Again, Ocean Union Mary 633 is coming back to a gray Pontiac. The ticket number will be 67640. Again, 67640.

Attention, Ultra Alice Rescue. 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Attention, Ultra Alice Rescue. 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

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Well, 63 eastbound will be just past exit 42. The 28 will be a personalized plate out of Iowa. Stand by.

0: Toll will be George Ocean 4, Ida Tom Tom Adam. Again, George Ocean 4, Ida Tom Ida Adam, coming to a white Toyota.
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1: 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I don't know, Ronald, date of birth 1948.
0: Okay. Thank you.

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1: 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Is anyone else responding with you, or is it just you?

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0: 哎，我喂，喂，
1: Union 20 out with two vehicles. I'll be just on the west side of front here.
0: Yeah,

0: Alrighty. Good.
1: I spoke with both owners of the vehicles. There was a minor 1050. Neither one of them wanted an accident report. Both of them were uninjured. Everything was 10-2 here.
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1: You're 10-2.

Continuing in Washington County, reports of an erratic driver northbound Highway 218, just past 220th Street. Again, Highway 218, just past 220th Street. Vehicle described as a dark gray or black GMC Denali. Driver has a neon green shirt, driving at a high rate of speed. Brake checking. Again, this will be northbound 218, past 220th, make your own case, 732.

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0: County Car, got a request for welfare check. 1049-218th for a Sharon Coupe. Last contact with the female there at that residence was Saturday. 1017 has attempted to call her multiple times and goes to voicemail. He lives in Minnesota, so unable to get down here to check on her at this time. 1049-218th.
1: County 476.

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0: Austin. We'll go to the 911 hang up at Skunk River Block in Pellet. Spoke with Jeremy, but it was a talker dial, and he is 10-2. He's at work there.
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0: That's for Dallas Rest. You're going to need at 604 Highway G76 for a 59-year-old female that fell off a step stool. Two steps. Hit the back of her head. Is bleeding. Time of page 935.
1: Again, 16 on Ben Run.
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0: response to the accidental 911 at Los Miranda Drive. 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We've been having some issues with his phone accidentally dialing 911. I did leave him a message.
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1: Dadrick.
2: Yeah, I mean, she's alert, conscious, breathing. She does have probably a little over a 1-inch gash on the back of the head.
1: Copy. ACB, 1-inch gash, back of the head.

0: 2, American. Update.
1: Go ahead, Johnny.
0: Per deputy on scene. Female is alert, conscious, and breathing at this time. Probably about a 1-inch gash on the back of her head.
1: Copy, go ahead and drop tones for Knoxville City. I'm going to be in route in a fire truck.
0: Sir, Knoxville tones.

Knoxville. City Rescue is being requested by Meltzer 152, 604 Highway G76 for a 59-year-old female. 1-inch gash on the back of her head from a fall. Please alert conscious and breathing.

0: Knoxville City Refs, you're being requested by Militia 152, 604 Highway G76 for a 59-year-old female that has fell, hit the back of her head, about a 1-inch gash per deputies. 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
1: 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You can take us off the assist on depot and put us on that Militia call.
0: You guys want to switch to fire tap 1 for this call?
2: Yeah, okay.

0: Officer, officers, 1061 in the lobby. I'd like to speak with an officer, or if it's a personal matter. Did not give front office any reason of what about.
1: County 100, I'll take that.

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1: Good.
0: County Knoxville City can downgrade right now. She's kind of wanting to go by private vehicle.
1: Sure.
2: Dispatch 936 is direct.
1: 936, I may walk on you.

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1: Stable.

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0: County backing quarters. 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So we'll be switching back to 63 fire.
1: So,

0: 86. We have a request from the Opera House. If you can go and speak with Cindy Atkins. She has some concerns about a male who's been trying to set up services there.
1: Okay.

appointment. She went to Hy-Vee for a female under age who fell in the parking lot. She is bleeding from her head, but she is conscious for it and breathing. 1038 JAM 266. Hello, ambulance. You are needed at Hy-Vee for a female in her 80s who did fall in the parking lot. She's bleeding from her head, but she is conscious, alert, and breathing. 1038 JAM 266.

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1: 1074, expression 1126, Toyota Camry. Christopher Diana, on it, center wheel.

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0: 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I've been advised there are no injuries. There were two occupants. They both got out. 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
1: Sure.
0: 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They got it mostly out.
1: Careful.

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0: Will you log the 27 through Iowa individual who stopped and used one of their fire extinguishers to get this out?
1: Sorry, listen.
0: 550 Adam George 1640. Repeating 550 Adam George 1640, Iowa. And fire and rescue on scene.
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Oxford City Rescue Unit at West Church for a 72-year-old female with stroke-like symptoms. Oxford City Rescue Unit at West Church. 72-year-old female with stroke-like symptoms. Time of page 1100.

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0: Can you give me the names for the ROs again, please?
2: It's going to be Diana and Christopher Bonnet.
0: One of them got a year of birth, 1942.
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0: 10-4, I'll have to keep this in 20 seconds.
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0: 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It's a female driver.
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0: box office where 3 had a hit positive on cameras. Westbound on I-82 from T-17. It's going to be plate Queen Victor, Victor 087.
1: Yes.
0: A light blue Hyundai sedan.
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0: 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Statewide through State Patrol.

0: 9. Can you do the location again?
1: Westbound on 92 from T-17, east of Knoxville. Four-minute time delay.
0: 10-4.

0: 109. I'm going to head out on Attica Road. There's a lot of traffic, though. I'm trying to get off the square.
1: Down 4, honestly, in the police department.

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1: Okay. 937, go ahead.
0: 936. Hey, is the bird at the airport?
1: 10-4, they just called us back and advised go flight.
0: Copy, we'll be at the airport.

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1: You're
0: yeah, with the vehicle at Attica and Southview. 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Queen Victor, Victor 087.
1: Tampa. Vehicle comes back inside for attrition 1226, silver 2002 Saturn L200. 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

0: 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Can you confirm the warrant?
1: Okay.

0: 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She does show 1099 valid. 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
1: 10-4, haven't heard anything yet.
0: Four.

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0: This call for service for the 1061 at the PD. 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Paul Tom Charles 115, PTC 115. Should come back to a gold Lincoln Town Car. I don't need it back.
1: Yeah.

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0: 111, State Patrol advised that they can arrange a trooper to meet at our facility whenever the subject is ready for pickup.
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0: Marion County 6340. Did you get my email?
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0: Thank you.

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So we'll just be waiting here till then.

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0: 2729, Crystal. Marion County, 634, 10-8. Where do you need me?
2: Nowhere. We have no calls. Thank you.

71-11. Good. And then Dalton came to take custody of the juvenile, and Sammy's now 1095. And I'll be 10-8-109 will be handling the arrest. So,

0: 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This is Ray calling here.
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0: 1900 block of Highway 92, 28 through Minnesota, Tom Nora Frank, 653, repeating Tom Nora Frank, 653, Minnesota, on a black Nissan Sentra.
1: 4, that comes back 1074, expiration 10-2026 on a black 2026 Nissan Sentra, registered to Ian Holdings.

0: 301, Mary County 301.
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0: I have someone calling to our office. Reference a neighbor. Concerns about him burning things in his yard. It's not currently going on right now. I would like to talk to someone about rules. If you guys are one of someone's available to give him a call.
1: Yeah, we can give you a call and get my number.

0: Stars, Knoxville, Alger, Tampa, a reckless driver westbound on 92. Coming up to 64. Semi all over the roadway, only able to maintain lanes. Been off on the gravel, and then crossed center line a few times.
1: County 476 from the 1900 block 92.

0: Clint southbound on 14.
1: Four. 10-17, still following them.
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0: Caller went north into town, no longer following. Looks like it's registered out of Osceola.
1: Got me, I won't be able to catch up to them, but I can go south on 14th and make sure they didn't drive on the road. Notify Lucas County, please.
0: Tomorrow.

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0: 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KTA, 854. Silver Sherry Holmhoff.
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A road marker showing 1074 valid collecting trails, no endorsements, no restrictions, paper, is 4 of 2001 out of Dune, Iowa. Roy is on probation currently. He's on work release.

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0: I'm 23 at the Lucas County line, UTL on a reckless driving semi, 10-8.

Hotel office to the room at 1050, 500 East Vermeer Road. A truck versus a GMC. A truck. Copy, 343, the GMC is trying to get out of the roadway. The truck was backing out of her driveway. No airbag deployment.

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1: Negative, no injury, direct deployment.
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0: County Carthage, a report of a 1046 semi. It's going to be near the intersection of Highway 5 and Nixon. It is off the to the shoulder with the flags and lights out, but it is parked on a curb with a hill. 1017, just want somebody to check on it and make sure it's okay.
1: 16 is direct, check it out.

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1: Right. Ocean King Boy 937, OKD 937. You can run the auto Jennifer as well.
0: Never go out of the second.
1: Paul Charles 01569. PC 01569. We also run the auto Maryland.

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1: Yeah, go ahead.
0: I'll be heading from here.
1: It's around 804 East Liberty.
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0: Tammy 16, I'll be out with that. We're out in front of 16-19.
1: Okay,

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1: 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Stand by, I'll try to run it a different way.

0: 2016. That flight comes back 1074 on a 2015 Hyundai trailer.
1: Anvil. He got a hold of his dispatch center a while ago. It should be about another 30 minutes, and I'll have someone here to get him off the road. I'll hang out for a little bit unless we get some calls just to slow people down.

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Officer Alfess, you need a 315 Northeast 2nd Street for a 56-year-old male that has fallen, unable to get up. 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Time of page 1347.

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Melcher Dallas Rescue. You're needed at 506 Southeast 1st Street, 506 Southeast 1st Street for a 69-year-old male showing stroke symptoms. Melcher Dallas Rescue. You're needed at 506 Southeast 1st Street, 506 Southeast 1st Street for a 69-year-old male showing stroke symptoms, unable to walk, right side of the face is very tingly,

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0: Jesus, yes, he's from here. Harry Adam Union, 003 MAU, 003. Black Shadow Equinox.

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1: So, 920, I have a deputy headed that way. Can you advise if he needs to continue or not?
0: County, I will continue until we get an assessment done, please.

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1: I'll continue that way in case things change.

can you generate a trip at 10:02 North Depot for a public assist? Put myself in 937 on it, please.

Mobile unit from Henry County. I have a driving complaint southbound on 218 from mile marker 49. Southbound on 218 from mile marker 49. It is a maroon four-door F-150 with oversized tires. No place. It is all over the roadway. Cannot maintain its own lane. Again, mile marker 49, southbound on 218. Make your own case. Henry County Clear, 1420.

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1: Yeah.

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1: Yeah.
0: Hi, 80. Can you move over to Pella PD2 for a radio test?
2: That works.

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0: 920 has arrived at Knoxville Hospital.
1: Yeah.

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Is it for your breathers?

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1: Return call reference. Well, there's going to be more of a fraud issue than anything. Selling possible fake wristbands for Bussy Celebration.
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I completed that return PPX. 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
0: Lucas County, have a medical call at 1326 Roland Avenue in Sheraton and 1326 Roland Avenue. Have an 80-year-old female that fell and can't get up. She's conscious and breathing and talking. She's in between houses there. Callers and neighbors, she'll be waiting out front for the ambulance.
1: Copy. I will get medical to 1326 Roland Avenue. Lucas County clear 1503.
0: Des Moines State clear same thing.

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1: Hey, do you want to drive it?
0: 163, eastbound 5, arrows with Illinois 28. Frank David, 33183. SV 33183 through Illinois on a white Toyota Camry.
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1: 63. County, are you able to see the extradition on this?
0: That's what I was just checking. Looks like it's going to be only bordering counties, Dapnus.
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0: 81, still at Edmonton, 1074 valid through Rockport, Illinois, date of birth 7 of 2004.
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0: I took Highway 5 from Knoxville to the Bussy Stub, 10-8 UTL.
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1: 81 good.
0: 163 westbound. Almost to LBJ with Hilo personalized plate. George, Union, Tom. Nora, Tom, Ocean, George. G-U-T-N-T, O-G, on a dark Volkswagen Golf.
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0: 10, 74 Valley, Class E Charles, now Northman, 06, excuse me, 06 has B-Boy, date of birth 3 of 72, out of Newton. Nothing in the last 12.
1: Hello.
0: Hello, it's
1: Seminar.
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0: 88 German Cargo Esmeralda, showing 1074 valid Class 12. Endorsements, no restrictions, date of birth, 10 of 79 out of Ottumwa, not the end of the last 12.
1: Sounds right.

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0: I'll pay it at about 20, 150.
1: County Carson, request for a welfare check. It's going to be in an RV down the alley from 316 Northwest 2nd Street in Melcher, 316 Northwest 2nd Street in Melcher. 1017 advised that the female keeps coming to that residence and doesn't make a lot of sense. Also stated that she was running from the law. Would like someone to go check on her?
0: County, okay, here.

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2: 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Then the 2, I can block from the west, your car from the east. Anyone, go ahead.
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81 Tyler Fresh, 1074 Mallard, Classy Trails, North Northland Construction, State of Rex 6 and 92 out of Newton, showing a suspension September of 25 for non-payment, also one in 2021, multiple in 2021. He is currently valid.

0: D1, are you able to respond to this accident, local traffic?
1: Hello, hey there, Susan, don't just stop.
0: D1. 72 from 71, I'm also en route. Go on by Walmart now. Yeah, thank you.

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0: 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She says her husband was coming to pick up papers from the lobby or from the office.
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0: There's the Manila folder in my slot. 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It's a county case. Simple.
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0: If we just look at his ID and they have the same address, that's fine.
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0: 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Zulu 0 now. 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
0: Okay, well, if you can come.

0: Lincoln Kingline 876, LKW 876. Second, Paul Young Sierra 571, PYZ 571. 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
1: Okay, 2-4-4, Henry Robert X-ray 838. 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

0: Just for verification, I have a white Chevy Silverado, a tan Chevy Malibu, a black 2008 Lexus SUV, and a white 2012 Mercedes-Benz.
1: Yeah, so the rent plate was the Silverado, Ms. Melinda.
0: Lincoln King William, 976.
1: Lincoln King William, 876. Lincoln King William, 876.
0: Copy, you have it. Blue Chrysler Pacifica.
1: Yeah.

0: 88, are they good to move the towed vehicles?
1: Well, they're trying to decide where to take it.
0: Yeah.

0: Are we all the way back open?
1: Yeah, as open as we're going to get right this second.
0: Yeah, we're on the road.

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1: Go ahead.
0: That will be 782 Adam Young 0228. Again, 782 Adam Young 0228.

Roger, that's true. You have caused this defect from 350 hours in the 90s. Who fell and has a bleeding head injury. She is conscious and breathing in 16.6K and 266. Hello everyone, she radiated at the cottage for female in her 90s who fell with a head wound that is bleeding. She is conscious, breathing 16.7K and 266.

0: So say that you're going to need a 1002 North Depot, 68-year-old male, fell off the bed, complaining of leg or knee pain. Oxford City Rescue, you need a 1002 North Depot for a 68-year-old male that fell off a bed, complaining of leg and knee pain. Type age 1628.
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0: 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Ocean Robert X-ray 367.
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0: Damn.

继续抽。72 Mark Monroe, the 27 you provided, 1074 valid. 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

0: called me. 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Spoke to a young male. Said he didn't call.
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2: 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Should be for Gracie.
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2: 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Again, 950, Adam, 9565. Should be for Ward War.
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0: I'll be a quick start, Gracie. Wait for a minute.
1: Heavy,

0: Okay, Carla, the 1061 drop off paperwork reference identity theft at dispatch. 111 was handling it, but they live out in the county, so they were forwarding it on to us. If someone wants to come grab that paperwork.
1: County 6, I can take care of it.
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Knoxville City Rescue. You need 1185 Highway S71 for a 6-year-old female, possible 1079. Not breathing. Cold to touch.

0: 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Not breathing. On page 1641.
1: 31's correct. 309. 936 will respond from Depot Street.
0: Copy. 936, 309.
1: And we're in on a public assist on Depot as well.
0: There.

responding to S-71. We'll switch to Fire Attack 1. No longer on the phone with the caller. She's not breathing. She wasn't giving us any answers at this time.

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0: One 6 3 West 40 with Ocean William Edwards 762 OWE 762. So put a 400.
1: Perfect.

0: 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Just being a Falconer.
1: Can you show Knoxville units on the scene? Yes, sir, if you want.

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1: 305, go ahead.
0: You got a deputy out here, in or out out here.
1: Going by the SO now.
0: 10-4, this is going to be a confirmed 1079.

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1: MEI Don will be in route.
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0: Hello,
2: Dylan. 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
0: Sure.

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1: 10-4.
0: 10-4, he's great.

0: Tom Cedar County Call 51 West Palm. Tom, can I get West Liberty Ambulance and Fire route to 785 330th Street in West Liberty? 785 330th Street in West Liberty. We had a structure fire out there a couple days ago. It is now relit in the attic.
1: 10-4, we're going to page 1750.

68. He responded 33 book circles or parking complaints, like Equinox Park in front of that residence for over a week.

0: Do you need a 28?
1: Yes, please.
0: Mary Boy, 3 King, MV, 3 King.
1: Copy, thank you. I'll get it attached. Yes, 343, it's registered to the residence at 33 Brook Circle.
0: Send this is the heart, here's your
1: 10-4 today.

0: Knoxville Foods have a request for return PBX in our home stews and 50 PD that happened at Walmart. The 17 advice for vehicles hit by another vehicle has damage to the right front bumper, few scratches. She's not sure what other vehicle was involved. Just would like to speak with an officer about it.
1: 111 direct. Go ahead with the name and number.
0: Going to be speaking to an Amber Nelson. 515-664-8822. Repeating 515-664-8822.
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2: County, is that identity theft? It's still pending. Just give it to 20 when he comes out.
1: Okay. I'll have my partner do that. I'm not sure what that call is. I just got here, but...
2: Okay.

0: Delta, Media 127, the RO, bringing in Douglas.
1: One, Braden, Delta, 1074, Dallas. Lefty Giles, now endorsement restrictions, be voided for 8006, Otto, Ottumwa. Showing a failure to have vehicle under control from an accident in 2025 of May. No other violations.
2: Cell phone, so you can transfer it. Stand by 1 second.

0: Typical call from 113 15th Avenue, Prairie City. 113 15th Avenue, Prairie City. 1017 advice on a white Chevy pickup with an older 70-year-old male in the driver's seat. Pulled a .32 on him and then left, headed towards Polk County. Unsure where they went exactly. He did not get any plate information. It's not on any of his cameras. He didn't want to talk to anybody, but he wanted everybody to be advised. I did send information off to Polk County and Jasper County as well.
1: Israel.
2: Four copy. Dan, do you want me to run up there?
3: Ben's a little busy at the moment. Yeah, I need to make sure the night cars are aware when they come out.

0: County 111. Can I have the call for service number?
1: Call for service number 26015196, repeating 26015196.
0: 10-4.

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0: 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It's a Honda Accord.
1: Copy, 81.
0: So, moved on to the westbound on ramp.
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2: 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I'm direct with the information on 15th. I'll just drive around there as if I locate it, but if not, I won't go out since he doesn't want to talk to us.
3: 10-4. And you were direct with me, given it to Fulton County and Jasper?
2: 10-4.

0: Yeah, I thought.
1: You're on.
0: 1041. Direct with that call up north as well. Also, who's out at the 79 right now still?
1: I believe it's 610, 16, and SR 26.
0: Definitely. Can you give me the numeric? I think it's on a 71, if I remember right. Go relieve someone.
1: 1185, S71, 1185, S71.
0: Definitely, thank you.

0: 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You want me to sit out there?
1: Come on.
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3: Generally, 74 valid classic trials, now under search jurisdiction, Pittsburgh, 12 of 92 Ottoman Row. Nothing in the last 12, photo of the auto revocation in 2016.
0: Repeating 2601-4854. I'll be setting the release in this email on our charges.
1: Denver.

0: 下面来。
1: Right.
0: And our 1017 advised that this male has longer hair.
1: He did not state. He just said it was gray hair and beard or mustache.
0: If you're not 10-6 with the 79, can you just give him a call and see if the guy had long hair?
1: 10-4, we'll do.
2: Yeah, 16, I'll be 10-8 from here.

0: Area code.
1: Go ahead.
0: 9, he talked to one of the neighbors who has cameras, and they're going to check and see if they could get a plate off of it. But it's going to be a white Chevy pickup, G71, newer style crew cab, with a older 70-year-old male with medium long hair, gray, and then a gray mustache.
1: 10-4, he advised if this truck had stickers in the back window by chance.
0: He did not, but he did say it had Polk County plates.
1: 10-4.
2: Nine from five, do you have something up there, a possibility, or you want me to keep that in S71?
1: I think you can continue. No, it's just up here on County Line Road, and there's a, it looked like a Chevy Colorado, and there's an older male, gray hair, long hair, riding around on a golf cart in that property.
2: 10-4.

0: Shanley Knife.
1: Right.
0: I spoke to a resident that was mowing at 119 15th Ave. He's actually the 1017's brother-in-law. He advised that he's been out here since 5 and hasn't seen anything.

0: 20. You want 25 at the office or just out there?
1: Yeah, the address.
0: Yeah,

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1: Utah 163 of 45 with a pickup on camper 28 through Missouri. 2-1 Mary, 1 boy Henry. Again, 21M1BH through Missouri on the camper.
0: Copy, anyone.

0: Tower 381, 27 through Missouri on a Merlin, or a Merlin number.
1: Manager Fear 43, the camper's not showing any kind of expiration date.
0: Tower. Merlin 27 is SAM 03921 6028.

0: Officers, I have a request for a welfare check. Male is currently en route, traveling southbound on Highway 214. Caller is his wife advising he passed the golf course time delay about 1 minute, driving a white BMW Marriott and Tom 202, possibly headed back to the reserve. Mary Adam Tom 02. Wife is advising he was making what sounded like suicidal ideations. Do you know where he's headed at the reserve?
1: Unit 69. Number, thank you. That's reserves for changing profits.
0: It's the changing profits.
1: So, what do you have a person last night?
0: Avery Watson.
1: Copy that.
2: In front of the store on the Pleasant Street side, someone put a cigarette out on the mulch, and it caught fire. They do have it out at this time, but we'd still like you to respond. Knoxville City Fire and Rescue, you're needed in at Quick Star on the Pleasant Street side. Free cigarette that was put out on the mulch that caught fire. It is out now, but they still would like you to respond.
1: Copy, do you know any weapons?

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0: 38 Marion Tom 202, MHE 202, traveling westbound, Washington, crossing West 30.

0: 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That is the male.
1: Copy. 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Stay sure.

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Again, 1191 West 16th, unit 69 in Zola. Wife is Sierra, she's the one on the phone. From before. Travis.

0: Marion County, Knoxville Fire Units on scene on Fire Track 1. That was a fucking fire ship, and we'll be investigating. 305, we'll have a quick start.
1: Unfortunately, on scene 305, quick start command.

0: 88. Sierra advised that if you did get him pulled over to check on him, you shouldn't have any issues. She advised that he would probably be extremely emotional, but should not cause any issues.
1: Stop with the helmets.
0: 10-4.

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0: 10-4, 10-8.
2: Sorry, taking this record. We'll be interrupted. Repeat your
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1: What?
0: 761 Adam John 9013. 761 Adam John 9013. Can you also run Aaron McCarty?
1: Good. In reference to that parking complaint you went to at 802 West Jackson last night, RP called back in and advised the vehicle is still there. They're trying to get a trailer in their driveway and they cannot, wanting something to be done about it.
2: 10-4.

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0: 10-4, thanks.
1: Nine, go
2: ahead. 2, D. David. 4, R. Robert. And Nora. 5, D. David, 1-2. A. Adam, R. Robert. 165, 261.
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0: 10-4.

0: verdict.
1: Could you add his vehicle to Mox? His wife was surprised and plans to come pick it up. Just not sure when yet.
0: 10-4.
1: It is off the roadway at Negley Park. Three, four, three.
0: Copy, dude.

0: Rồi.
1: On Friday, I had a 37 vehicle on 14 turn into a driveway. It was a red Grand Am, Frank Ever King 910. We try to find that call in this log that I spoke to Mr. McCarty about that, and he admitted it was him driving. I advised I might follow up with him for charges later on.

0: How are you?
1: What are you doing? Are you still checked in?
0: I am.
1: I'm driving in Colbeck.

0: County Carson returned TBX referencing criminal mischief. 1017 that advised that she has her ex-boyfriend breaking into her house on camera. Nothing was stolen. I would like to make a report.
1: Good morning.

0: the phone now. If you want to talk to her, we can just transfer.
1: Ten four.
0: Ten four. The other dispatch hold you.